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Search me, O God, and know my heart. 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

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For I know that this is my spiritual act of worship. And I don't want to be conformed any longer to the pattern of this world. But let me be transformed by the renewing of my mind. Then I'll be able to test and approve what your will for my life.

Tjej, kristlig kringvarsp, vi regnas futja vi føstens stole, fra djevaren og vi gavon. 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Konto nummer 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